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1: How good of a friend are you if you aren't afraid to tell your friends the person they're dating just may not be the one?
9: When you should.
1: I do agree. Red flags are flying, and you're like, hey,
9: yeah.
1: I'm just noticing this guy you're dating or this woman you're dating is just, ooh. And apparently, you know, their vision is clouded over by lust, by they got a hot body or they're, you know, whatever. I mean, at some point you feel like you should say something, don't you?
9: I think if you're that close to the person, then you should say something because you don't want them to get to the point where, you know, it gets really serious and they move to the next step. If you're seeing these red flags this early in the relationship, there's a little something going on.
1: Yeah.
10: But they have to be meaningful red flags. It can't just be you being a jerk because you don't like this person. Like a real red flag.
1: Mm-hmm. Well, for instance, if they say to you, God, I really like her a lot or I like him a lot. But there's this one thing she does. It's like, oh, God, I don't know. There's the red flag. They're recognizing the red flag. They're telling you the red flag.
9: Yeah.
1: And you're saying, well, don't you hear what you're saying? You're really, you got a red flag flying. It's flopping in the breeze. Yeah. Scary.
11: I know someone who's very early in the relationship and she wants him to FaceTime her immediately. She's used these random spot checks when he's out with his friends. All of a sudden she goes, FaceTime me now. And then, or so. Just FaceTime to see where he is and what he's up to.
9: Why? Because she doesn't trust where he is.
11: Right. So I said, that's a red flag.
9: Bye-bye.
11: You guys have no trust in the relationship.
9: That's ridiculous.
11: I mean, she's got to trust that you're doing the right thing. And
10: but are you sure that's why she's doing it? Are you sure they don't just communicate that way?
11: Who the hell does that? You're out with the boys.
10: A lot of people FaceTime each other.
11: You're out with the boys and all of a sudden expects, hey, why aren't you answering my FaceTime right now? Well, you know I'm out with my boys right now. Don't do that.
1: Okay. That flag could not be more red.
9: And how long have they been together?
11: 3 months.
9: Oh, so.
1: Frog, you going to say something? What's that, Frog?
12: Yeah, I was going to say, well, does he have a track record? Has he lied to her in the past about where he is? Maybe if that's happened, maybe that's a problem. But if it's only 3 months in, yeah, it's an issue.
10: No. Does he do it to her?
11: No.
10: Are you sure?
1: No.
11: Positive.
10: Okay.
1: Well, so the groundwork is being...
13: How do you say that though? Because I know I've encountered the situation, and I want to say something, but I also don't want to crush their hopes and dreams of a possible relationship.
10: You talk about your relationship. How it impacted your relationship?
1: Exactly. Yeah. And if they defend it, they defend the relationship. Then okay, you've said your piece, and then you move on.
13: Okay. So
1: you can only say so much. You can't like go on and on about it.
13: So let's say we're at dinner. And I'm dating this girl and, I have to pick her up and take her to the airport and, you know, then she asks that I pick her up at the airport and drive her to her house. I mean,
1: okay, by the way, if you're listening, any place other than New York City, then this is really relevant. In New York, you don't drive people to the airport. You just don't.
10: Right.
1: Mm-hmm. I mean,
10: I don't expect people to drive people to the airport.
9: I drive people to the airport.
1: Danielle, well, that's a red flag.
10: Good God.
1: Look, if you live in Manhattan, let's say, and you know, there's an airport, I mean, you got to get a car out of a garage. And it's like, no, just take an Uber, really. Mm-hmm. I mean, you live in the suburbs. It's a little different, mm-hmm. you know. I do too. You know, I'm still not going to drive Alex to the airport. But anyway, you know, there's a red flag. It's like, yeah, I insist you take me to the airport. Well, you know, Uber. It's right there.
9: Oh, yeah.
1: That's not as big a red flag as the FaceTiming out of nowhere when you know, I don't know.
9: It's like the check-in, like, where are you? I want to know where you are at all times. What?
10: The only reason that I'm a little hesitant on this, based on the way you guys are looking at it, yes, very crazy. I do that to my sister all the time.
9: But that's your sister.
10: I know, but I do it to my friends. I do it to people. I'm like, why aren't you answering when I need you at this moment right now? What is wrong with you?
1: Well, you know what? Then there's a red flag on Gandhi right there. Hold on. There's a flag on the play. There's a flag on the play.
10: I guess too though, I mean, when you think about this stuff, all of us have red flags. Every single one of us.
9: Of course.
10: Some have really major red flags.
1: Why are you looking at me?
10: I'm looking right at you. You know why. You are a carnival, just like me. I just, at what point do you cut people off for one thing?
9: I just think we all have these things. But I just think, like, something like that where you need to know everywhere I am at every moment, 3 months in is just, for the future, it's not
11: good. It ain't. It's going to get worse.
10: That one might be crazy, but I'm just saying, like, a red flag doesn't necessarily mean you have to cut it off immediately.
9: No.
10: Just one red flag.
9: Of course not.
1: Exactly. Look, I said it earlier, I'll say it again. If you want to say something and you feel like you owe it to them, then you say it. But then you gotta leave it up to them. Yeah. That's all you can do.
9: Yeah. Right.
1: If they have to learn on their own.
12: Mm. Right. But if you let it go now, it's gonna be a problem later. So if you set a precedent of letting it go now, then it's hard to say something later down the road.
9: Yeah, and then when something happens and then you say, well, I kind of knew, they go, why didn't you tell me? Why didn't you tell me then?
1: Well, no, but I did back on March, whatever, March 9th, that night. Hey, let's talk to Hannah. I'm beautiful Burlington, Vermont. I love Burlington, Vermont, Hannah. What a beautiful place to live. Do you love living there?
0: I absolutely love it. This is the best place to live.
1: I got it. All right, so we're talking about red flags. Do you have a friend that you actually had to talk off a ledge with a red flag, or were you the red flag person? What's going on here, Hannah? What's your story?
0: So I wish that I had listened to my friends when they noted all of my ex's red flags. I was with my ex for 9 years, and from the beginning, my friends and my family tried to tell me all about his red flags, and I just would not listen.
1: Yeah. The thing is they told you. Do you remember them telling you?
0: Oh, totally. I remember them telling me. They tried so hard to get me to listen.
1: I know, but at some point, like I said, they have to be there for you as your family, as your friends, and say, hey, red flag, red flag. That's all they can do. You had to learn on your own.
9: Right.
1: I mean, you're on your own. You're an adult. You can make your own decisions. Right?
0: Right. I totally think that, you know, you can say all you want about red flags and everything, but until they want to change or they want to do what they have to do or what they think they have to do, like, there's nothing really you can say.
1: Mm. Hey, let me ask you this. Well, by the way, I'm assuming you're out of this relationship and you're doing much better now, right? All good?
0: Yes. I am currently married and beautiful baby and super happy.
1: Oh, cool. Okay, that's all good news. So we're talking about sharing locations with your phone. Like, for instance, Gandhi, she and a lot of her friends, they have this network where they all know where each other are at all times.
10: Yes.
1: But when you're dating someone, Gandhi's asking, like, how soon is too soon to start sharing locations?
0: Ooh, that's a tough one. My husband and I do share locations, but we didn't start sharing locations until I got pregnant. So I don't know what would be too soon. I feel like maybe honestly until you're married.
1: Yeah.
9: Hmm.
1: Yeah, you know, Alex and I, we don't share locations at all.
9: Oh,
1: and
9: wow.
1: I totally trust everything's fine. But, you know, you share locations for other...
0: What's that? The only reason we have locations is for safety.
1: Yeah, exactly. Yes. Safety first, but not like snooping around knowing where you are. But in a relationship, if you're just starting to date someone and they go, hey, you know, I know we've been dating each other for like a month and I've had so much fun. Let's share locations. A month? I don't know.
9: No way.
1: Yeah, it's way too early.
9: Maybe if you're in an Uber, you know, and you want to make sure the person got someplace, that's
1: exactly
9: different. But I don't need to know. Yeah, exactly.
10: That one's extra tricky now, especially because when you first start dating somebody, until they've been to your home or you've been to theirs, you don't want them to know where you live. I wouldn't share that location for a long time. And even then, I don't want you to know when I'm home. People are crazy. People do crazy things. I don't know.
1: Anyway. All right. Well, listen, thank you for your call. Well, Hannah, have a beautiful day in beautiful Burlington, Vermont. I love it up there. It's so gorgeous.
0: Thank you. Love you all so much.
1: Thank you. Thanks for listening. God, Scary, remember your roommate whose girlfriend used to rip her hair out and leave it on the bathroom floor to kind of mark her territory?
11: Yup.
1: Okay. She used to spray her perfume on pillows and things?
9: Yeah. No.
11: A horror show.
9: No.
11: I had warned him. These are red flags. Get out now while you can. She ended up being all kinds of crazy. She went bat crap level 1 to 10 in about 2 months. And then he's like, I'm sorry. I should have listened to you. And I'm like, I told you so.
10: You had
11: bro.
10: Me at ripping out your hair. Oh my God.
11: Oh yeah. She's leaving it everywhere. Ugh. She's just spread it everywhere. Cause in case another woman came over, they would see her blonde, long
9: goodness.
11: Blonde hair.
9: Yeah. No. That's normal.
11: Yep.
1: Well, look, you know, if you're dating someone like that and your friends are saying red flag, you know, you'd like to think, well, you may think that's a red flag, but I know them better because I'm dating them. Mm-hmm. So maybe I'm seeing something in them you don't see. Mm-hmm. Well, maybe there is a red flag going on.
9: Yeah, because sometimes you're just blinded by like, oh my gosh, they're so hot or you're
12: booty drunk.
9: Right, exactly. Yeah. And so, you know, because you can't see because you're booty drunk, sometimes it takes somebody else to say, hello, wake the hell up.
12: Somebody who doesn't have the booty drunk glasses on is the best person to listen to.
10: Exactly. Booty drunk. Like ever in the history of relationships, a friend has said to another friend who is deeply in love with someone, hey, this person has a red flag. And the friend said, you know what? You're right. I'm going to listen to you and just move right along. No, they have to experience it for themselves.
9: Yeah, probably for the most part.
1: Well, at the very least, if someone came to me and said, hey, red flag going on here, I would go, oh, no, everything's fine. It's okay. But at least it's now it's been registered in
9: yes.
1: my mind.
9: Yes, 100% right. You're thinking about it.
1: So at least, you know, it's something I'm thinking about.
9: Yeah.
1: Okay, there can be a little red flag there.
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1: Hold on, I'm thinking. 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
0: Oh no.
1: I'm off. That's the second line. Crap.
0: It's take me through the darkness to the break of the day.
2: Take me through the darkness to the break of the day.
0: All right, see, the music's festive, the lyrics. Oh, well. Okay, let's try this one.
3: Dirty, dirty boy. You know everyone is talking on the scene. I hear them whispering about the places that you've been.
0: Go.
1: Oh, and how you don't know how to keep your business clean. That one.
0: Whoa!
1: I know.
0: Yay!
3: And how you don't know how to keep your business clean.
0: Oh, my God. There you go. And thank you, Sam Smith, for reminding us we need to keep our business clean. All right, you got that one. All right, let me rev it up a little bit. A little chapel run.

0: It's Gary Jones from Elvis Duran and the Power 94 Morning Show. Thank you for waking up with us today. 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

0: That is Tay-Tay with Elizabeth Taylor. And, of course, we all know that Taylor is getting married very soon, sometime soon. We don't know exactly when, but we know it's soon. Now, there's been a lot of speculation. Will she invite Harry Styles, one of her exes, who happens to also be now engaged to one of her good friends, Zoe Kravitz? Sources are saying they are invited. So then that begs the question, will they get a return invite? If you haven't heard, Zoe and Harry are also engaged. So will they invite Taylor to their wedding? I mean, I would assume so, right? We're going to have to wait and see. In the meantime, lock it in. More of your favorites are just around the corner. Coming up next.
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I mean, it's definitely easy to fall in love with this artist. Here's new music right now from Olivia Dean.

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When will I learn? I push it down, push it down.

0: That is Sia, who is also a huge Survivor fan. In fact, she has gifted her own cash, like from her own bank account, to several of the winners over the years. This past season, for the first time, she did not pick her favorite character on the show. That's one of the things that has been so cool about this, is it's usually not the winner. She just gifts somebody that was playing that she really liked. This year, though, she had fans help vote, and the winner was Suri Fields, which I was pretty stoked about, because she's been on the show a few times. Did not win, but I felt like she deserved to. So kind of cool that she scored the cash from Sia this year. Pretty cool thing for Sia to do as well. Around the corner, more of your favorites, so lock it in. More to come next.
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